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1: Hey, it's been a while since I heard a good song. Sometimes you just wanna switch on the radio. And there it is, the most beautiful song you've ever heard coming right at you.

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is not a problem that I can't fix, cause I can do it in the mix. And if your man gives you trouble just to move out on the double, and you don't let it trouble your brain, cause away goes trouble down the drain. Said away goes trouble down the drain.

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Oh, baby, we'll be old. So baby, we'll be old. Think of all the stories that we could have told.

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3: 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Encore plus de hits.